event every day, man, I gotta tell you. You get these things where you pull something and it goes off, the gossamer stuff, and then the diaphanous gowns, and then our friend Carter, who was a fodder, and then the wind wouldn't blow and the ship wouldn't go, they got Carter the fodder to start it, and then

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How great to be back here after all these years. Thank you. 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Well, that was the end of the jazz part of the show. And now for the football results. Oh, we'll move on to something else. 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
1: 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I'm sure you don't want to hear about it.

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It was just a blue-eyed northern boy. 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I'll do your bidding, comrade mine, if I ride back again. But if you ride back and I am dead, you'll do as much for me. My mother, you know, must hear the news, so write to her, tenderly.

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1: Hold on a second, we're too close in here. You know, there's some wires, they don't want to cooperate, but in a second we'll get it together. Meantime, I'd like to offer you my deepest gratitude on behalf of the band for coming out this night. Okay, we'd like to dedicate this song to all the soulful people who take time to feel their heart once in a while.

0: was an avalanche of madness. Madness. Madness.
1: The Russian-Ukraine war is now going into its fourth year.
0: Madness. Madness.
2: The humanitarian crisis has reached a tipping point in Gaza.
1: In Sudan.
2: Myanmar. Venezuela.
3: In Yemen.
1: In Afghanistan.
4: In Cuba. In Haiti.
5: In Iran.
4: In Syria.
5: Again.
0: And in America, we deal with domestic terrorism.
2: Corruption.
6: And ICE, baby.
0: And don't forget about the Epstein file.
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6: Ice, baby.
1: And soon to be no freedom of speech.

fall in the dirt again. To decompose, it all will end in the dirt again. Left to be one with the dirt again. It all will end in the dirt again. Left to be one with the dirt again. To decompose, it all will end in the dirt again.